0: 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We have one of our own. We'll be right back.
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9: Here's your forecast from the Desert Mountain Broadcasting Information Center. A red flag warning begins at 10 a.m. tomorrow and continues until 8 p.m. tomorrow night. Lows level off around 53 tonight under clear skies, southeasterly winds, 5 to 10 miles per hour. Daytime highs approaching 81 tomorrow, mainly clear skies. Lows level off around 51 tomorrow night, clear skies. I'm meteorologist Paul Trombley on The Zone.
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0: Oh, you know what? We've got the perfect wine to pair with these nachos. We'll be right back.
1: 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This colorless, odorless gas is a killer. After smoking, radon is the number one cause of lung cancer. The EPA estimates that radon causes 21,000 lung cancer deaths each year. Radon may also be linked to breast and other cancers, Parkinson's, dementia. Testing for radon is simple. 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
4: Here's your forecast from the Desert Mountain Broadcasting Information Center. A red flag warning begins at 10 a.m. tomorrow and continues until 8 p.m. tomorrow night. Lows level off around 53 tonight under clear skies, southeasterly winds 5 to 10 miles per hour. Daytime highs

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3: 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This colorless, odorless gas is a killer. After smoking, radon is the number one cause of lung cancer. The EPA estimates that radon causes 21,000 lung cancer deaths each year. Radon may also be linked to breast and other cancers, Parkinson's, dementia. 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
6: Here's your forecast from the Desert Mountain Broadcasting Information Center. A red flag warning begins at 10 a.m. tomorrow and continues until 8 p.m. tomorrow night. Lows dip down to about 53 tonight under clear skies. Winds out of the southeast, 5 to 10 miles per hour. Mainly sunny skies tomorrow. High temperatures reach up to 81. Clear skies tomorrow night. Lows dip down to about 51. I'm meteorologist Paul Trombley on The Zone.
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0: From the DC Universe, the people that brought you Batman, Batman Again, Batman Returns, Batman Forever, Dark Men Bat 2, the Gotham Man Bat-Bat, and BM comes a brand new vision. Batman into the Bativerse!
1: Where am I? I'm Batman.
2: Hmm?
1: I said I'm Batman.
2: You're not Batman, I'm Batman.
1: No.
2: Oh yeah, I'm Batman. I'm pretty famous. Ask anyone.
1: You're not famous.
2: Oh, I'm famous.
1: Also, you're not Batman.
2: I have a bat kazoo.
1: Wait. Batman doesn't have a bat kazoo.
2: What's this then?
1: No.
2: Let's see your bat kazoo. Oh no, wait, you don't have one. You're not Batman.
1: Shut up. Stop saying you're Batman. You're stupid.
2: Knock, knock.
1: Who's there?
2: Me.
1: Who's me?
2: Batman.
1: No.
2: Simon says, Batman, raise your hand. Oh, I raised my hand.
1: Do it again. I wasn't ready.
2: Batman should be ready.
1: There's the bat signal.
2: Ooh, I gotta go. No,
1: I gotta go.
2: I'm Batman. Here comes Batman.
1: I'm Batman.
2: Batman.
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7: Here's your forecast from the Desert Mountain Broadcasting Information Center. A red flag warning begins at 10 a.m. tomorrow and continues until 8 p.m. tomorrow night. Lows dip down to about 53 tonight under clear skies. Winds out of the southeast, 5 to 10 miles per hour. Mainly sunny skies tomorrow. High temperatures reach up to 81. Clear skies tomorrow night. Lows dip down to about 51. I'm meteorologist Paul Trombley on The Zone.
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5: 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After smoking, radon is the number one cause of lung cancer. The EPA estimates that radon causes 21,000 lung cancer deaths each year. Radon may also be linked to breast and other cancers, Parkinson's, dementia. 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
6: Here's your forecast from the Desert Mountain Broadcasting Information Center. A red flag warning begins at 10 a.m. tomorrow and continues until 8 p.m. tomorrow night. Lows dip down to about 53 tonight under clear skies. Winds out of the southeast, 5 to 10 miles per hour. Mainly sunny skies tomorrow. High temperatures reach up to 81. Clear skies tomorrow night. Lows dip down to about 51. I'm meteorologist Paul Trombley on The Zone.
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2: Yeah.
0: Good boy.
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4: 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The EPA estimates that radon causes 21,000 lung cancer deaths each year. Radon may also be linked to breast and other cancers, Parkinson's, dementia. 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
5: Bozeman's been growing fast, but some things don't change, like the Pickle Barrel. 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
9: Here's your forecast from the Desert Mountain Broadcasting Information Center. A red flag warning begins at 10 a.m. tomorrow and continues until 8 p.m. tomorrow night. Lows dip down to about 53 tonight under clear skies. Winds out of the southeast, 5 to 10 miles per hour. Mainly sunny skies tomorrow. High temperatures reach up to 81. Clear skies tomorrow night. Lows dip down to about 51. I'm meteorologist Paul Trombley on The Zone.
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1: 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You married a toddler? No. She just overdoes the filters.
0: Where's her nose?
1: Yeah, she can't stop.
2: Millions of women suffer from filter abuse.
3: Oh.
2: And can't stop filtering their selfies.
3: I can stop if I want to. Oh, I look younger.
2: There is help.
4: We're Filterers Anonymous. We'll slap the phone out of her hand.
3: Hey, what? Rude.
4: And tell her she's pretty without filters.
3: Really?
4: Yes, we'll lie to her. But for her own good.
3: Oh, thanks, Filters Anonymous. No, I don't get any likes.
4: Everyone deserves a life free of filters.
3: I don't need likes. I've got bushy eyebrows. Yay.
4: Filterers Anonymous. Because ugly is beautiful. More or less.
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2: 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When Renewal's owner offered to pay for radon testing and mitigation if radon was found in our homes, several Renewal by Anderson team members found dangerously high levels of radon in their homes. This colorless, odorless gas is a killer. After smoking, radon is the number one cause of lung cancer. The EPA estimates that radon causes 21,000 lung cancer deaths each year. Radon may also be linked to breast and other cancers, Parkinson's, dementia. Testing for radon is simple. 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Professional testing, maybe a couple of $100. And if you have radon, it's easy to get rid of with a relatively inexpensive system that blows that radon out of a vent. From all of us at your local Renewal by Anderson, please invest in your family's safety today. 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There could be an invisible killer in your home right now.
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2: 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This colorless, odorless gas is a killer. After smoking, radon is the number one cause of lung cancer. The EPA estimates that radon causes 21,000 lung cancer deaths each year. Radon may also be linked to breast and other cancers, Parkinson's, dementia. 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
8: Here's your forecast from the Desert Mountain Broadcasting Information Center. A red flag warning begins at 10 a.m. tomorrow and remains in effect until 8 p.m. tomorrow night. Clear skies overnight with lows around 53. Winds out of the southeast, 8 to 15 miles per hour. Mainly sunny skies Monday, highs level off around 81. Clear skies Monday night, lows dip down to about 51. I'm meteorologist Paul Trombley on The Zone.
2: 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One, two, three. One, two, three. The Zone!

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7: October is Renewal by Andersons United Against Cancer campaign, and all of us at Renewal urge you to get your home tested for radon now. When Renewal's owner offered to pay for radon testing and mitigation if radon was found in our homes, several Renewal by Andersons team members found dangerously high levels of radon in their homes. This colorless, odorless gas is a killer. After smoking, radon is the number one cause of lung cancer. The EPA estimates that radon causes 21,000 lung cancer deaths each year. Radon may also be linked to breast and other cancers, Parkinson's, dementia. Testing for radon is simple. Home tests cost under $20. Professional testing, maybe a couple of $100s. And if you have radon, it's easy to get rid of with a relatively inexpensive system that blows that radon out of a vent. From all of us at your local Renewal by Andersons, please invest in your family's safety today. Get a radon test today. There could be an invisible killer in your home right now. October is Renewal by Andersons United Against Cancer campaign, and all of us at Renewal urge you to get your home tested for radon now. When Renewal's owner offered to pay for radon testing and mitigation if radon was found in our homes, several Renewal by Andersons team members found dangerously high levels of radon in their homes. This colorless, odorless gas is a killer. After smoking, radon is the number one cause of lung cancer. The EPA estimates that radon causes 21,000 lung cancer deaths each year. Radon may also be linked to breast and other cancers, Parkinson's, dementia. Testing for radon is simple. Home tests cost under $20. Professional testing, maybe a couple of $100s. And if you have radon, it's easy to get rid of with a relatively inexpensive system that blows that radon out of a vent. From all of us at your local Renewal by Andersons, please invest in your family's safety today. Get a radon test today. There could be an invisible killer in your home right now.
0: Hey, back to music. It's what we do best. Other than shots when we don't plan to do shots.

0: There are millions of pets in the world whose owners don't care enough to get them stoned. Dogs, cats, parrots who've never been
1: buzzed.
0: Is your pet not eating? Or maybe he's cranky, barks all the time. That's where we come in. We're Puff Puff Pets. We can take any sad, non-euphoric pet and place it in a new home with pre-screened stoner owners. So if your dog needs some Snoop, or your iguana needs marijuana, don't pass on Puff Puff Pets. Wait, is this real?
2: Yeah, this is your captain speaking. I understand one of you pooped yourself all the way down the aisle. I would prefer you not do that. We now have to return to Atlanta and burn this plane to the ground.

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3: 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This colorless, odorless gas is a killer. After smoking, radon is the number one cause of lung cancer. The EPA estimates that radon causes 21,000 lung cancer deaths each year. Radon may also be linked to breast and other cancers, Parkinson's, dementia. Testing for radon is simple. Home tests cost under $20. Professional testing, maybe a couple of $100s. And if you have radon, it's easy to get rid of with a relatively inexpensive system that blows that radon out of a vent. From all of us at your local Renewal by Anderson, please invest in your family's safety today. Get a radon test today. There could be an invisible killer in your home right now.
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11: Here's your forecast from the Desert Mountain Broadcasting Information Center. A red flag warning begins at 10 a.m. tomorrow and remains in effect until 8 p.m. tomorrow night. Clear skies overnight with lows around 53. Winds out of the southeast, 8 to 15 miles per hour. Mainly sunny skies Monday, highs level off around 81. Clear skies Monday night, lows dip down to about 51. I'm meteorologist Paul Trombley on The Zone.

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0: 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We've got the perfect wine to pair with these nachos. 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
2: 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When Renewal's owner offered to pay for radon testing and mitigation if radon was found in our homes, several Renewal by Anderson team members found dangerously high levels of radon in their homes. This colorless, odorless gas is a killer. After smoking, radon is the number one cause of lung cancer. The EPA estimates that radon causes 21,000 lung cancer deaths each year. Radon may also be linked to breast and other cancers, Parkinson's, dementia. Testing for radon is simple. Home tests cost under $20. Professional testing, maybe a couple of $100s. And if you have radon, it's easy to get rid of with a relatively inexpensive system that blows that radon out of a vent. From all of us at your local Renewal by Anderson, please invest in your family's safety today. Get a radon test today. There could be an invisible killer in your home right now. October is Renewal by Anderson's United Against Cancer campaign, and all of us at Renewal urge you to get your home tested for radon now. When Renewal's owner offered to pay for radon testing and mitigation if radon was found in our homes, several Renewal by Anderson team members found dangerously high levels of radon in their homes. This colorless, odorless gas is a killer. After smoking, radon is the number one cause of lung cancer. The EPA estimates that radon causes 21,000 lung cancer deaths each year. Radon may also be linked to breast and other cancers, Parkinson's, dementia. Testing for radon is simple. Home tests cost under $20. Professional testing, maybe a couple of $100s. And if you have radon, it's easy to get rid of with a relatively inexpensive system that blows that radon out of a vent. From all of us at your local Renewal by Anderson, please invest in your family's safety today. Get a radon test today. There could be an invisible killer in your home right now.
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2: 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This colorless, odorless gas is a killer. After smoking, radon is the number one cause of lung cancer. The EPA estimates that radon causes 21,000 lung cancer deaths each year. Radon may also be linked to breast and other cancers, Parkinson's, dementia. Testing for radon is simple. Home tests cost under $20. Professional testing, maybe a couple of $100s. And if you have radon, it's easy to get rid of with a relatively inexpensive system that blows that radon out of a vent. From all of us at your local Renewal by Andersons, please invest in your family's safety today. 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There could be an invisible killer in your home right now.
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5: Here's your forecast from the Desert Mountain Broadcasting Information Center. A red flag warning begins at 10 a.m. tomorrow and remains in effect until 8 p.m. tomorrow night. Clear skies overnight with lows around 53. Winds out of the southeast, 8 to 15 miles per hour. Mainly sunny skies Monday, highs level off around 81. Clear skies Monday night, lows dip down to about 51. I'm meteorologist Paul Trombley on The Zone.
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I would prefer you not do that. We now have to return to Atlanta and...

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4: 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This colorless, odorless gas is a killer. After smoking, radon is the number one cause of lung cancer. The EPA estimates that radon causes 21,000 lung cancer deaths each year. Radon may also be linked to breast and other cancers, Parkinson's, dementia. Testing for radon is simple. 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
5: 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This colorless, odorless gas is a killer. After smoking, radon is the number one cause of lung cancer. The EPA estimates that radon causes 21,000 lung cancer deaths each year. Radon may also be linked to breast and other cancers, Parkinson's, dementia. Testing for radon is simple. 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From all of us at your local Renewal by Anderson, please invest in your family's safety today. 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There could be an invisible killer in your home right now.
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8: Here's your forecast from the Desert Mountain Broadcasting Information Center. A red flag warning begins at 10 a.m. today and remains in effect until 8 p.m. tonight. Lows dip down to about 53 overnight under mainly clear skies. Winds out of the southeast, 8 to 15 miles per hour. Mainly sunny skies again Monday. Daytime highs approaching 81. Clear skies Monday night. Lows dip down to about 51. I'm meteorologist Paul Trombley on The Zone.
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4: 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This colorless, odorless gas is a killer. After smoking, radon is the number one cause of lung cancer. The EPA estimates that radon causes 21,000 lung cancer deaths each year. Radon may also be linked to breast and other cancers, Parkinson's, dementia. Testing for radon is simple. 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
5: Here's your forecast from the Desert Mountain Broadcasting Information Center. A red flag warning begins at 10 a.m. today and remains in effect until 8 p.m. tonight. Lows dip down to about 53 overnight under mainly clear skies. Winds out of the southeast, 8 to 15 miles per hour. Mainly sunny skies again Monday. Daytime highs approaching 81. Clear skies Monday night. Lows dip down to about 51. I'm meteorologist Paul Frobley on The Zone.

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3: 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This colorless, odorless gas is a killer. After smoking, radon is the number one cause of lung cancer. The EPA estimates that radon causes 21,000 lung cancer deaths each year. Radon may also be linked to breast and other cancers, Parkinson's, dementia. Testing for radon is simple. 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Professional testing, maybe a couple of $100s. And if you have radon, it's easy to get rid of with a relatively inexpensive system that blows that radon out of a vent. From all of us at your local Renewal by Anderson, please invest in your family's safety today. 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There could be an invisible killer in your home right now.
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3: 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When Renewal's owner offered to pay for radon testing and mitigation if radon was found in our homes, several Renewal by Anderson team members found dangerously high levels of radon in their homes. This colorless, odorless gas is a killer. After smoking, radon is the number one cause of lung cancer. The EPA estimates that radon causes 21,000 lung cancer deaths each year. Radon may also be linked to breast and other cancers, Parkinson's, dementia. Testing for radon is simple. Home tests cost under $20. Professional testing, maybe a couple of $100s. And if you have radon, it's easy to get rid of with a relatively inexpensive system that blows that radon out of a vent. From all of us at your local Renewal by Anderson, please invest in your family's safety today. Get a radon test today. There could be an invisible killer in your home right now.
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0: There are millions of pets in the world whose owners don't care enough to get them stoned. Dogs, cats, parrots who've never been
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0: Is your pet not eating? Or maybe he's cranky, barks all the time. That's where we come in. We're Puff Puff Pets. 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Wait, is this real?
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3: 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This colorless, odorless gas is a killer. After smoking, radon is the number one cause of lung cancer. The EPA estimates that radon causes 21,000 lung cancer deaths each year. Radon may also be linked to breast and other cancers, Parkinson's, dementia. Testing for radon is simple. 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From all of us at your local Renewal by Anderson, please invest in your family's safety today. 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There could be an invisible killer in your home right now.
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10: Here's your forecast from the Desert Mountain Broadcasting Information Center. A red flag warning begins at 10 a.m. today and remains in effect until 8 p.m. tonight. Highs level off around 81 today under mainly clear skies, west winds 5 to 10 miles per hour. Lows level off around 51 tonight, clear skies. Lots of sunshine tomorrow. Highs level off around 77. I'm meteorologist Paul Trombley on The Zone.
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1: The Zone! 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When Renewal's owner offered to pay for radon testing and mitigation if radon was found in our homes, several Renewal by Anderson team members found dangerously high levels of radon in their homes. This colorless, odorless gas is a killer. After smoking, radon is the number one cause of lung cancer. The EPA estimates that radon causes 21,000 lung cancer deaths each year. Radon may also be linked to breast and other cancers, Parkinson's, dementia. Testing for radon is simple. Home tests cost under $20. Professional testing, maybe a couple of $100s. And if you have radon, it's easy to get rid of with a relatively inexpensive system that blows that radon out of a vent. From all of us at your local Renewal by Anderson, please invest in your family's safety today. Get a radon test today. There could be an invisible killer in your home right now.
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4: These days, if anyone hits over 300, it's a big deal. Did I ever tell you the story of the baseball player with the best batting average of all time? No, I'm not talking about Ty Cobb's career average of 366. This young man was perfect at the plate. He got a hit in every single at-bat. And yes, he had more than one plate appearance. It was late 1962. John Pacherek got called up by Houston. In a game against the Mets, John went 3-for-3 with 2 walks. The next spring, he was cut by Houston. He never did make it back to the show. But look it up. John Pacherek's career batting average is 1,000. This is Rocky Erickson with another sports story.
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10: Here's your forecast from the Desert Mountain Broadcasting Information Center. A red flag warning begins at 10 a.m. today and remains in effect until 8 p.m. tonight. Highs level off around 81 today under mainly clear skies, west winds 5 to 10 miles per hour. Lows level off around 51 tonight, clear skies. Lots of sunshine tomorrow, highs level off around 77. I'm meteorologist Paul Trombley on The Zone.

0: From the DC Universe, the people that brought you Batman, Batman Again, Batman Returns, Batman Forever, Dark Men Bat 2, the Gotham Man Bat-Bat, and BM comes a brand new vision. Batman into the Bativerse!
1: Where am I? I'm Batman. I said I'm Batman.
2: You're not Batman, I'm Batman.
1: No.
2: Oh, yeah, I'm Batman. I'm pretty famous. Ask anyone.
1: You're not famous.
2: Oh, I'm famous.
1: Also, you're not Batman.
2: I have a bat kazoo.
1: Wait. Batman doesn't have a bat kazoo.
2: What's this then?
1: No.
2: Let's see your bat kazoo. Oh, no, wait. You don't have one. You're not Batman.
1: Shut up. Stop saying you're Batman. You're stupid.
2: Knock, knock.
1: Who's there?
2: Me.
1: Who's me?
2: Batman.
1: No.
2: Simon says, Batman, raise your hand. Oh, I raised my hand.
1: Do it again. I wasn't ready.
2: Batman should be ready.
1: There's the bat signal.
2: Ooh, I gotta go.
1: No, I gotta go.
2: I'm Batman.
1: I'm Batman.

0: We don't need your attitude. We have one of our own. We'll be right back. The
1: Zone! 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
0: 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The Zone!

0: Hey, it's me, Music. Yup, you can hear me every morning right here. This whole sunrise thing's messing with my head. I'm used to rolling out at the crack of noon, yo. Anybody got any Excedrin? No, really?
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0: 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We just got teleported to a mothership. But don't worry, we'll just give them what they want and we'll be right back. Wait, they want what?
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9: Here's your forecast from the Desert Mountain Broadcasting Information Center. A red flag warning begins at 10 a.m. today and remains in effect until 8 p.m. tonight. Highs level off around 81 today under mainly clear skies, west winds 5 to 10 miles per hour. Lows level off around 51 tonight, clear skies. Lots of sunshine tomorrow. Highs level off around 77. I'm meteorologist Paul Trombley on The Zone.

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1: Get the ball, Rex.
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0: Purina Man Chow.
2: Yeah.
0: Good boy.
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0: Oh, you know what? We've got the perfect wine to pair with these nachos. We'll be right back. Dessert!
1: 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This colorless, odorless gas is a killer. After smoking, radon is the number one cause of lung cancer. The EPA estimates that radon causes 21,000 lung cancer deaths each year. Radon may also be linked to breast and other cancers, Parkinson's, dementia. Testing for radon is simple. 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There could be an invisible killer in your home right now.
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0: Hi, it's me. Music? I know, it's morning. What's music doing on the radio? Don't worry, you're not dreaming. Now you can hear me, music, every morning right here. No more chit-chat. So, holler.
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0: 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Be right back.
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0: Hi, it's me, Music. Every morning you can hear me right here. You know what's great about you? You listen to me. My girlfriend doesn't even listen to me. 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

0: Hey, you want to go mess around for a minute? 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
1: 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This colorless, odorless gas is a killer. After smoking, radon is the number one cause of lung cancer. The EPA estimates that radon causes 21,000 lung cancer deaths each year. Radon may also be linked to breast and other cancers, Parkinson's, dementia. 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
2: These days, if anyone hits over 300, it's a big deal. Did I ever tell you the story of the baseball player with the best batting average of all time? No, I'm not talking about Ty Cobb's career average of 366. This young man was perfect at the plate. He got a hit in every single at-bat. And yes, he had more than one plate appearance. It was late 1962. John Pacherick got called up by Houston. In a game against the Mets, John went 3-for-3 with 2 walks. The next spring, he was cut by Houston. He never did make it back to the show. But look it up. John Pacherick's career batting average is 1,000. This is Rocky Erickson with another sports story.
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7: Here's your forecast from the Desert Mountain Broadcasting Information Center. A red flag warning begins at 10 a.m. today and continues until 8 p.m. tonight. Ample sunshine expected today with daytime highs approaching 81. Winds out of the northwest, 5 to 10 miles per hour. Clear skies again tonight. Lows dip down to about 51. Mainly sunny skies tomorrow. Daytime highs approaching 77. I'm meteorologist Paul Trombley on The Zone.
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0: And now, a vulgar word we can say on the radio. 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
1: Everything walks.

0: 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But only if you throw a shoe at that spider.
1: Ah.
2: The Zone. 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
3: 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This colorless, odorless gas is a killer. After smoking, radon is the number one cause of lung cancer. The EPA estimates that radon causes 21,000 lung cancer deaths each year. Radon may also be linked to breast and other cancers, Parkinson's, dementia. 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

0: Hi, I'm Music. Now you can hear me every morning, right here. I know, hearing music in the morning on the radio is kind of like seeing a unicorn, except not as lame. Anyway, if you want music in the morning instead of all that chit-chat, I'll be right here. I don't think unicorns are lame.
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0: Hi, I'm Music. You can find me right here now, every morning. I used to be played on that other station in the morning, too, but then they just started talking all the time. They're like, nyeh. So, you want Music every morning? Keep it right here. Music. Peace. 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
5: 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After smoking, radon is the number one cause of lung cancer. The EPA estimates that radon causes 21,000 lung cancer deaths each year. Radon may also be linked to breast and other cancers, Parkinson's, dementia. 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
8: Here's your forecast from the Desert Mountain Broadcasting Information Center. A red flag warning begins at 10 a.m. today and continues until 8 p.m. tonight. Ample sunshine expected today with daytime highs approaching 81. Winds out of the northwest, 5 to 10 miles per hour. Clear skies again tonight. Lows dip down to about 51. Mainly sunny skies tomorrow. Daytime highs approaching 77. I'm meteorologist Paul Trombley on The Zone.

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0: Hey, what up? Music here. Remember how your parents didn't like us hanging out all the time? They were worried that I was a bad influence on you. Well, now every morning they play music right here so we can hang. Unless, you know, you're still living with your parents. Oh, really? No, that's cool.
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0: 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No. Shoot.
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Hi-de-ho, good morning, neighbor. Kim Rossi with you on the Zone 97.5. That is Spirit Box and Morning, their latest coming up. Nickelback, also A Perfect Circle, and some Foo Fighters. Here's Daysaker, Crawl Back to My Coffin on the Zone.

0: The Zone 97.5, that is Nickelback and Rattle the Cage. This is Kim, and yeah, the cage a little bit rattled, but Bobcats have the bye week this week. So, yeah, that game on Friday night, got some opinions about that. But anyway, ending up snapping that 19-game winning streak the Bobcats were riding on. Idaho, the Vandals beating them 35-34 in the last minute of play. Yeah. You look back, though, the Bobcats have actually been winless in the, what, Kibbe Dome is what they call it, the place there? Anyway, since what? They've never won a game there since they started the matchup in 1990. Bye week, like I said, for the Bobcats. They have the week off. Hopefully get everybody back, recovered, back to full speed. October 17th, they return to action on the road against Eastern Washington with a 5 p.m. kickoff. Just FYI. Go Cats, go. On the way, we got weather and Guns N' Roses for you next year on The Zone.
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7: 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After smoking, radon is the number one cause of lung cancer. The EPA estimates that radon causes 21,000 lung cancer deaths each year. Radon may also be linked to breast and other cancers, Parkinson's, dementia. 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
9: Here's your forecast from the Desert Mountain Broadcasting Information Center. A red flag warning begins at 10 a.m. today and continues until 8 p.m. tonight. Ample sunshine expected today with daytime highs approaching 81. Winds out of the northwest, 5 to 10 miles per hour. Clear skies again tonight. Lows dip down to about 51. Mainly sunny skies tomorrow. Daytime highs approaching 77. I'm meteorologist Paul Trombley on The Zone.
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0: Bazone 97.5, that is Foo Fighters' Window, their latest. Before that, you had AC/DC, which was a team up that happened on Friday. So, September 25th, a show with AC/DC ended up getting canceled because of that nor'easter thing that blew in. They're like, oh, we can't have the show, which was a bummer. It got rescheduled for this past Friday, and oh, because of the changed dates, the Foo Fighters could lend a hand. So those who were disappointed originally when the show had to be moved were super psyched when that announcement was made. This was actually a wrap-up of AC/DC's tour that they were on, so it made even more sense to have their friends, the Foo Fighters, there for it. On the way, we have got Eva Under Fire and Maria Brink for you next year on The Zone.
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0: The Zone 97.5, that is Shinedown and Young again. This is Kim, and it's time for Today in Crimes and Courts. And Krista Pike's attorney is now speaking out. The Tennessee death row inmate who's like under life-saving measures in a hospital now after two failed attempts at an execution is the attorney speaking out, saying that Governor Bill Lee should commute Krista Pike's sentence to life in prison after this has all taken place. The lawyer called it torturous, the attempt to executing her. Pike remains in a hospital on a ventilator and critically ill. She may never recover. Now, unfortunately, looking at this thing, not sure why they didn't do something after the first one, but Pike's attempted execution was actually the second one that was botched this year. The second one that went sideways for them this year. Yowza. All right, elsewhere, international intrigue. FBI has arrested a California woman at the Los Angeles International Airport as she was apparently fleeing the country. Yeah, on Sunday, she was trying to board a plane, and they snagged her. Wenying Zhang, who also goes by Heather, was taken into custody because they said she was an unregistered agent of the People's Republic of China. She traveled to Seattle in 2025. That is where they allege she surveilled a close relative of a Taiwanese government official. She was doing this at the direction of Chinese officials. She was sending photos, videos, license plate information to her handlers, amongst other information. Man, yeah. This stuff is happening right now under our nose. All right, on the way, we got weather and Nirvana for you next year on The Zone.
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9: October is Renewal by Anderson's United Against Cancer campaign, and all of us at Renewal urge you to get your home tested for radon now. 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This colorless, odorless gas is a killer. After smoking, radon is the number one cause of lung cancer. The EPA estimates that radon causes 21,000 lung cancer deaths each year. Radon may also be linked to breast and other cancers, Parkinson's, dementia. Testing for radon is simple. 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From all of us at your local Renewal by Andersen, please invest in your family's safety today. 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There could be an invisible killer in your home right now.
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10: Here's your forecast from the Desert Mountain Broadcasting Information Center. A red flag warning continues. Ample sunshine expected today with daytime highs approaching 81. Northwesterly winds 5 to 10 miles per hour. Clear skies again tonight. Lows level off around 51. Daytime highs approaching 77 tomorrow. Lots of sunshine. Clear skies and dry Wednesday and Thursday with highs in the mid-70s. I'm meteorologist Paul Trombley on The Zone.
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0: 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This is Kim hanging with you with a kind of crimes in court adjacent story. Of course, this is happening in Florida. So officials in a county in Florida are trying to figure out who installed a group of unauthorized Flock license plate cameras. Wait, what? Yeah. So county workers knew about 52 approved cameras as they're going around. Look, I don't know what they were doing, but they were doing inventory, whatever. They discovered 14 more amongst the Flock cameras that the county was using. Went, wait, these aren't ours. These have not been cleared by the county. What is happening with this? Yeah, county workers plan to cover the mystery cameras with plastic bags. They've also posted notices giving whoever installed them 30 days to get the things back down and removed. Or I guess they'll remove them for them? Yeah. Privacy, not such a thing anymore. Return to Dust Free next year on The Zone.
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Mastodon Snakes for Dinner on the Zone. Welcome to your noon hour on the way. Motionless and White, 9 Inch Nails, also some Slipknot. Here's Alter Bridge, Silent Divide on the Zone.

0: The Zone, 97.5, that is Motionless in White and R.I.P. And no, they're not resting in peace. They're on a manhunt to find people that share names with a killer. Well, an on-screen killer, that is. So, here's what's going on. Voodoo Rangers Slasher Manhunt Giveaway Sweepstakes is going on. But it's only for people with the legal name of Michael Myers. Yes, and I probably has to even be spelled, you know, M-Y-E-R-S, like the character on the films. Anyway, Sweepstakes is open to anyone 21 or older who is legally named Michael Myers because of Halloween. Yes. Anyway, promotion is running through October 7th. And I'm guessing you got to go to their website. They don't actually say in the story. I hate it when AI writes stuff. It doesn't say exactly where you're supposed to go to get yourself in the running for this, but I'm guessing to check the website for Voodoo Ranger, and you'll find the instructions there. Running through October 7th, the winners get enough cash to cover a year's supply of Voodoo Ranger beer and, ooh, a copy of the Halloween The Game video game, which actually came out last month, so kind of fun. If you share their name, get on that sweepstakes. On the way, Weather and Def Leppard Free next on The Zone. 97.5.
1: Hey, we don't need your attitude. We have one of our own. Yeah. We'll be right back.
2: The Zone! Hello, everyone. This is Rocky Erickson with Montana Sports. Any way you look at it, what took place Saturday night at Bobcat Stadium really was stunning. The Cats were without several key starters, including quarterback Jason Lampson, an all-world wide receiver, Taco Dowler. So who did Montana State replace those starters with? Well, that would be Montana Talent. Quarterback Patrick Duchesne of Florence Carleton and wide receiver Carter Dahlke of Gallatin both played extremely well as Montana State got by nationally ranked Northern Arizona 28-14. In that victory, in his first start, Duchesne completed 80% of his passes. He went 16 of 20, 204 yards and a touchdown. Plus, he also ran for two scores and 77 more yards. Filling in for Taco Dowler, Carter Dahlke, a true freshman, had seven catches for 117 yards and a touchdown. Pat Duchesne had a remarkable career, playing for his dad, Pat Duchesne Sr., at Florence Carleton. In 2021, they won the Class B state title with a 42-0 win over Big Fork. In that game, Duchesne was 18 of 23, 271 yards with three touchdowns. The next season, they won it all again, blowing out Missoula Loyola in the Class B championship 48-7. In that 2022 title game, Duchesne was in on six touchdowns. Top-ranked Montana State has a short week as they play Friday night at Windlass, Idaho. It's another nationally televised game on ESPN. If the Cats win, it'll be their 20th victory in a row. Keep in mind, the Bobcats will not be playing in front of 20,000 fans. In Idaho's last home game, their attendance was 6,245. The new trucks have arrived and ready to hit the road. 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
2: It's homecoming in Missoula. as the third-ranked 4-1 Grizz host 2-3 Northern Colorado. What a statement win it was last week for Montana as they destroyed then 10th-ranked UC Davis 62-22. In that win, Montana running back Eli Gilman turned in a career game on 26 carries. He rushed for a school record 277 yards and 4 touchdowns. This is Rocky Erickson with Montana Sports.
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6: Here's your forecast from the Desert Mountain Broadcasting Information Center. A red flag warning remains in effect. Bright sunshine expected this afternoon with daytime highs approaching 81. Northwesterly winds 5 to 10 miles per hour. Clear skies again tonight. Lows dip down to about 51. Mainly sunny skies tomorrow. High temperatures reach up to 77. Bright sunshine and dry Wednesday and Thursday with highs in the mid-70s. I'm meteorologist Paul Trombley on The Zone.
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0: There are millions of pets in the world whose owners don't care enough to get them stoned. Dogs, cats, parrots who've never been
1: buzzed.
0: Is your pet not eating? Or maybe he's cranky, barks all the time. 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We're Puff Puff Pets. 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Wait, is this real?
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0: 97.5, that is Blackstone Cherry and Deep. Before that, Slipknot. And yeah, I was kind of wondering when I saw this announcement come out. So they are getting some blowback from bringing Marilyn Manson on as part of the band's 2027 tour. And now Slipknot guitarist Jim Root is getting out there saying, yeah, we understand we're facing some criticism. But as he said, he goes, I don't have anything to do with the tour planning. Like, I just focus on writing and playing my guitar. That's it. Now, Manson is scheduled to support Slipknot. Let's see, Wembley Stadium coming up this summer, July 3rd. And then during 5 South American dates in September as well. Yeah, we'll see if that continues to hold true as more and more people are kind of going, wait, Marilyn's in kind of some trouble right now. Anyway, Pierce the Veil for you next year on The Zone.
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8: 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This colorless, odorless gas is a killer. After smoking, radon is the number one cause of lung cancer. The EPA estimates that radon causes 21,000 lung cancer deaths each year. Radon may also be linked to breast and other cancers, Parkinson's, dementia. 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

0: died and you just stood there. I died and you watched. 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

0: Zone 97.5, that is From Ashes to New Die for you. This is Kim hanging with you. And okay, here's the story. President Donald Trump has said this past Friday that he feels badly for the seven men accused in a Cornell University fraternity rape case, claiming that they will not get, quote, a fair shake after New York Attorney General Letitia James was named as special prosecutor, because he says that she's totally corrupt, he can't imagine it. And no, those seven students at Cornell will not get a fair shake. And we'll just leave that story there. On the way, weather and Green Day for you next year on The Zone.
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10: Here's your forecast from the Desert Mountain Broadcasting Information Center. A red flag warning remains in effect. Bright sunshine expected this afternoon with daytime highs approaching 81. Northwesterly winds 5 to 10 miles per hour. Clear skies again tonight. Lows dip down to about 51. Mainly sunny skies tomorrow. High temperatures reach up to 77. Bright sunshine and dry Wednesday and Thursday with highs in the mid-70s. I'm meteorologist Paul Trombley on The Zone.
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A vulgar word we can say on the radio. 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
1: The Zone, 97.5, that is Ninth Key, and Happy Feels Like. Before that, Slash with Miles Kennedy and the Conspirators, Rivers Rising, because, oh, they've made an announcement. So Flying Blind is going to be coming out. This is going to be the fifth studio album for Miles Kennedy and the Conspirators, of course, with Slash on it. February, coming up February 26th of next year, they're going to be releasing a title track with a music video. 12 songs, the 12-song album they put together, actually, they got together for like a week in a Florida studio and just whipped this thing up. So just be looking for that new stuff from Slash with Miles Kennedy and the Conspirators coming our way in early spring, late winter. I don't know. February is always weird. On the way, Falling in Reverse for you next year on The Zone.
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5: 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This colorless, odorless gas is a killer. After smoking, radon is the number one cause of lung cancer. The EPA estimates that radon causes 21,000 lung cancer deaths each year. Radon may also be linked to breast and other cancers, Parkinson's, dementia. 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

Bad Wolves, Jolene on the Zone. This is Kim coming up. Stone Temple Pilots, Theory of a Dead Man, also Twisted Sister. This is Never Tell a Sleep Theory. Break the Silence on the Zone.

0: The Zone 97.5, that is a perfect circle, and Starless before that STP. This is Kim. Hey, you got some kiddos that love books? Bozeman Public Library is hosting something. See, they've got to do renovation. They've got it okayed. It's going to be happening to the children's section of the library. And you can help with that by getting your kids to check out as many books as they want for up to 5 months. They're trying to clear it out, reduce the inventory in there so that the renovations can take place. So, during this month, Bozeman Public Library, it's called the Big Checkout. Making room for the renovations. Books will not have to be returned until March, this upcoming March. So, yeah, give them a hand with that. And I'm sure you explain to the kids what's happening. They'll be more than happy to go digging through the shelves and take out, like I said, as many books as they want. On the way, we got weather and Theory of a Dead Man for you next year on The Zone.
1: 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We'll be right back.
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3: 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I'm in.
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9: Here's your forecast from the Desert Mountain Broadcasting Information Center. A red flag warning remains in effect. Ample sunshine expected this afternoon with daytime highs approaching 81. Northwesterly winds 5 to 10 miles per hour. Clear skies again tonight. Lows level off around 52. High temperatures reach up to 78 tomorrow. Ample sunshine expected. Dry Wednesday and Thursday under sunny skies with highs in the mid-70s. I'm meteorologist Paul Frobley on The Zone.

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0: 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This is Kim getting ready to wrap things up. Getting to be that time of day. On the way, I have In This Moment with Dayseeker. They teamed up on a new tune. Ultra U awaits you next on The Zone. Hang on.
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5: 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This colorless, odorless gas is a killer. After smoking, radon is the number one cause of lung cancer. The EPA estimates that radon causes 21,000 lung cancer deaths each year. Radon may also be linked to breast and other cancers, Parkinson's, dementia. 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

97.5. This is Kim wrapping things up. Look forward to catching you back here tomorrow post 10 a.m. I leave you with In This Moment with Dayseeker, teaming up for I Want to Believe on the Zone. Have a good one.

Sage, Cold Blooded with Pink Noise, The Zone, Everything Rocks. I got Green Day on the way. It is from Nickelback coming up. Mammoth Now, it's The Spell, The Zone.

counting shit, but running out. As time ticks by, still I try.

0: Nickelback, Rattle the Cage, The Zone, Everything Rocks. Kind of cool. Astronomers say they've detected the first ever radio signal from a planet outside the solar system. Yeah, Discovery traces repeating radio bursts that seem to come from the exoplanet Beta Pictoris b, located 63 light years from Earth. The planet's about 12 times the size of Jupiter. It's one of three planets orbiting a young star that is nearly two times the size of the sun. Yeah, researchers say processes tied to the planet's magnetic field could create the radio signals. They also note the reports have not yet been completely peer-reviewed, which is currently underway. Will take a few months. Could be from the planet's magnetic field. Could be someone trying to beam us their version of rock. I would be okay with that. I want to see what intergalactic rock sounds like. Marilyn Manson, Tim Montana on the way. It's The Zone.
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13: Here's your forecast from the Desert Mountain Broadcasting Information Center. A red flag warning remains in effect. Ample sunshine expected this afternoon with daytime highs approaching 81. Northwesterly winds 5 to 10 miles per hour. Clear skies again tonight. Lows level off around 52. High temperatures reach up to 78 tomorrow. Ample sunshine expected. Dry Wednesday and Thursday under sunny skies with highs in the mid-70s. I'm meteorologist Paul Frombly on The Zone.
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0: Five-Finger Death Punch, Eye of the Storm, Zone Everything Rocks. We are into October. That means we're talking Halloween stuff, spooky season, all that. A lot of people aren't feeling festive when it comes to costumes. Believe it or not. As a new survey shows, 76% say they're not planning to dress up for Halloween this year. Another three quarters admit that some costumes are just too played out. Mm-hmm. You know what I find crazy is that they are finding this out this year. But this would be the year where everybody should be like, yeah, we're dressing up. Halloween's on a Saturday. But, hey, I don't know. I don't know what people think, you know. But I do know that they come out with a list of Halloween costumes that are played out. And it makes me sad, because the number one, sexy version of anything. What? Sexy versions of things are the best. Followed by Pirate, the Joker, rounding out the top three. Also to round out the top five, Cowboy, Cowgirl in number four, and Harley Quinn, number five. So, I mean, I don't know. For me, if I go out to some sort of costume, I just want to see everybody's creativity. All right? Did you decide to be a sexy nurse? Okay. Maybe you've been sexy nurse for the past year. I don't know. You didn't have time to find a costume this year. That's fine. Oh, dang. You hit cosplay level of Harley Quinn? That's impressive. You know? I just love when people are creative. That's, I think, one of the things that I like about Halloween. Architects, Avatar on the way. It's The Zone.
1: Sit tight. We'll be right back.
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1: Yep. Promise.
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6: 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This colorless, odorless gas is a killer. After smoking, radon is the number one cause of lung cancer. The EPA estimates that radon causes 21,000 lung cancer deaths each year. Radon may also be linked to breast and other cancers, Parkinson's, dementia. Testing for radon is simple. 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

versus me meet again. The Zone, everything rocks. Got some Buck Cherry on the way. Shinedown coming up. Black Label Society, Name and Blood. The Zone.

0: Shine Down Young Again. The Zone, Everything Rocks. That's going to bring us to our 420 Rock Block, brought to you by Lionheart Cannabis. In there today, we got some Smashing Pumpkins for you. I might even hear from Van Halen, the latest from Autumn Kings, and more. Keep listening. 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
15: Here's your forecast from the Desert Mountain Broadcasting Information Center. A red flag warning remains in effect. Lows dip down to about 52 tonight under clear skies, south winds, 5 to 10 miles per hour. Lots of sunshine outside again tomorrow. Highs level off around 78. Mainly clear skies tomorrow night. Lows level off around 48. Dry Wednesday and Thursday under sunny skies with highs in the mid-70s. I'm meteorologist Paul Trombley on The Zone.
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1: 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What about France in the 1800s?
0: 1800 is 6 p.m., so yep. Oh. Move on.
1: Well, then how about...
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0: From the DC Universe, the people that brought you Batman, Batman Again, Batman Returns, Batman Forever, Dark Men Bat 2, the Gotham Man Bat-Bat, and BM comes a brand new vision. Batman into the Bativerse!
1: Where am I? I'm Batman.
2: Hmm?
1: I said I'm Batman.
2: You're not Batman, I'm Batman.
1: No.
2: Oh yeah, I'm Batman. I'm pretty famous. Ask anyone.
1: You're not famous.
2: Oh, I'm famous.
1: Also, you're not Batman.
2: I have a Bat-Kazoo.
1: Wait, Batman doesn't have a Bat-Kazoo.
2: What's this then?
1: No.
2: Let's see your Bat-Kazoo. Oh, no, wait, you don't have one. You're not Batman.
1: Shut up. Stop saying you're Batman. You're stupid.
2: Knock, knock.
1: Who's there?
2: Me.
1: Who's me?
2: Batman.
1: No.
2: Simon says, Batman, raise your hand. Oh, I raised my hand.
1: Do it again. I wasn't ready.
2: Batman should be ready.
1: There's the bat signal.
2: Ooh, I gotta go.
3: No,
1: I gotta go.
2: I'm Batman.
1: I'm Batman.
2: Here comes Batman.
1: I'm Batman.
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0: Autumn Kings, Gone, Gone, Gone, The Zone, Everything Rocks. That wraps up the 420 Rock Block, brought to you by Lionheart Cannabis. Reese's, they are searching for the trick-or-treatiest street in America. Using data on candy and costume purchases, decorations, walkability, and community participation to narrow down the field to 150 contenders. A Halloween council, which will feature, the original Wednesday herself, Christina Ricci. Kathy Nanjami from Hocus Pocus and several others are going to choose the winner, which will be announced October 21st. So if you have a trick-or-treatiest street, go apply. All right? Go just go search for, trick-or-treatiest street in America. Maybe you can find links on Reese's website. Yeah, go check it out. The warning, let down on the way as well. It is The Zone.
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2: 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For marketing that stays human, call me, David Howlett, at Desert Mountain Broadcasting, 406-570-4969.
3: Bozeman's been growing fast, but some things don't change, like the Pickle Barrel. 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
4: October is Renewal by Anderson's United Against Cancer campaign, and all of us at Renewal urge you to get your home tested for radon now. When Renewal's owner offered to pay for radon testing and mitigation if radon was found in our homes, several Renewal by Anderson team members found dangerously high levels of radon in their homes. This colorless, odorless gas is a killer. After smoking, radon is the number one cause of lung cancer. The EPA estimates that radon causes 21,000 lung cancer deaths each year. Radon may also be linked to breast and other cancers, Parkinson's, dementia. Testing for radon is simple. Home tests cost under $20. Professional testing, maybe a couple of $100s. And if you have radon, it's easy to get rid of with a relatively inexpensive system that blows that radon out of a vent. From all of us at your local Renewal by Anderson, please invest in your family's safety today. Get a radon test today. There could be an invisible killer in your home right now.
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1: Something takes a part of me. Something lost and never seen.

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Apocalypse Intelligence. The Zone. Everything rocks. Weezer on the way. Motionless and White coming up. 3 Days Grace right now. Don't want to go home tonight in The Zone.

0: Motionless in White and Skylar Grey, R.I.P. The Zone, Everything Rocks. People are always talking about Halloween costumes in this early part of October because, you know, it's always good to have, it's good to start planning now. You don't want to leave it till like the last minute on Halloween. Granted, you know, this year you could make an excuse because Halloween's on a Saturday, so you could go Saturday to costume hunt, but then nothing good might be left. So as you plan what costumes to wear for Halloween, it's good to know what the hottest trends are so you don't become one of many Wednesdays at a party, you know, Wednesday Addams. Yeah, some of the costumes that are flying off the shelf right now, Vamp Romantic, kind of a new twist on goth. Wicked and Practical Magic Witches, sure. Calypso from the Odyssey. Animated movie characters and superheroes, because those are always popular. Something that I don't have here in this list, but I'm sure will be popular this year, Dolly Parton's and Tim Curry characters. Those should be huge as well. So, either jump on the trend bandwagon, or use those as the guideline to what I don't want to do to stand out for Halloween. STP, Ghost on the way. It is The Zone.
1: Oh my God, so weird. We just got teleported to a mothership. But don't worry, we'll just give them what they want and we'll be right back. Wait, they want what?
2: The Zone! Hello everyone, this is Rocky Erickson with Montana Sports. Any way you look at it, what took place Saturday night at Bobcat Stadium really was stunning. The Cats were without several key starters, including quarterback Jason Lampson and all-world wide receiver Taco Dowler. So who did Montana State replace those starters with? Well, that would be Montana Talent. Quarterback Patrick Duchesne of Florence Carleton and wide receiver Carter Dahlke of Gallatin both played extremely well as Montana State got by nationally ranked Northern Arizona 28-14. In that victory, in his first start, Duchesne completed 80% of his passes. He went 16 of 20, 204 yards and a touchdown. Plus, he also ran for two scores and 77 more yards. Filling in for Taco Dowler, Carter Dahlke, a true freshman, had seven catches for 117 yards and a touchdown. Pat Duchesne had a remarkable career, playing for his dad, Pat Duchesne Sr., at Florence Carleton. In 2021, they won the Class B state title with a 42-0 win over Big Fork. In that game, Duchesne was 18 of 23, 271 yards with three touchdowns. The next season, they won it all again, blowing out Missoula Loyola in the Class B championship 48-7. In that 2022 title game, Duchesne was in on six touchdowns. Top-ranked Montana State has a short week as they play Friday night at Windlass, Idaho. It's another nationally televised game on ESPN. If the Cats win, it'll be their 20th victory in a row. Keep in mind, the Bobcats will not be playing in front of 20,000 fans. In Idaho's last home game, their attendance was 6,245. The new trucks have arrived and ready to hit the road. 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
2: It's homecoming in Missoula as the third-ranked 4-1 Grizz host 2-3 Northern Colorado. What a statement win it was last week for Montana as they destroyed then 10th-ranked UC Davis 62-22. In that win, Montana running back Eli Gilman turned in a career game on 26 carries. He rushed for a school record 277 yards and 4 touchdowns. This is Rocky Erickson with Montana Sports.
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7: Here's your forecast from the Desert Mountain Broadcasting Information Center. A red flag warning remains in effect. Lows dip down to about 52 tonight under clear skies, south winds, 5 to 10 miles per hour. Lots of sunshine outside again tomorrow. Highs level off around 78. Mainly clear skies tomorrow night. Lows level off around 48. Dry Wednesday and Thursday under sunny skies with highs in the mid-70s. I'm meteorologist Paul Trombley on The Zone.

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0: 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So come to Boat Twins. 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

0: Foo Fighters, Window, The Zone, Everything Rocks. I found some research that shows having some walnuts at dinner time could improve your sleep. It was a small study that found people who ate 40 grams of walnuts with dinner for 8 weeks slept better and were less drowsy during the day. The walnuts actually reduce mood disturbances, anger, and fatigue. So according to researchers, adding walnuts to your diet regularly can also help improve digestion, lower cholesterol levels, promote healthy aging. Now, with all things, the researchers are saying, hey, more studies need to be done with a larger group of subjects, but, you know, it's on the right track. Breaking Benjamin, Fozzie on the way. It is The Zone.
1: Oh, you know what? We've got the perfect wine to pair with these nachos. We'll be right back.
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5: 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After smoking, radon is the number one cause of lung cancer. The EPA estimates that radon causes 21,000 lung cancer deaths each year. Radon may also be linked to breast and other cancers, Parkinson's, dementia. Testing for radon is simple. 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There could be an invisible killer in your home right now.
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